It's not time to make a change. Just relax, take it easy. You're still young, that's your fault. There's so much you have to know.

Give him praise. Give him praise. If you've been feeling weak, say I'm strong. If you've been kind of poor, look at somebody and say I'm rich. All I've got to do is give thanks. Praise God. He's going to work a miracle, a supernatural miracle.